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0: 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I want to see if she will name a drink after me. And we'll talk about her new album. Ashley McBride coming up, and we'll do our segment called Tell Me Something Good. Okay, let's go.

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1: 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We'll talk to her next. Ashley McBride on the Bobby Bones Show.

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3: I'm a massive fan of yours. I was so happy to see that people were loving your record. I was watching you talk about, too. Did you not get to be part of the album release? Were you just on the road or what?
4: Just doing work. Just all of the work. The whole parade that goes all of the months leading up to that, which is 12 of those.
3: It took a year to do the album?
4: And we did the album, and then we just got to have to sit with it for a year. So we have songs that we want to play, you know, that we can't play out yet. And then all of the press and the media, and we do the Tonight Show, and we do Kelly Clarkson, and we do all the things. So I'm in a plane. We're not in the bus. Like, plus, we're doing a couple shows here and there, but we can't play the new record yet because it's not out. And so all of everything just kind of feels like a holding pattern. Even though you're doing what you love, you can't do the new record yet. So on release day, I had a full day of press and media, and then I had just gotten back from London. So I was still pretty jet lagged, and I couldn't really figure out like how to use the microwave. Like, this very confused, exhausted body. And I guess I seemed sad.
3: Who said you were sad? People online? Or your friends?
4: My friends were like, "Are you okay?" And I was like, "I'm fine." Which, of course, I was like, "Oh, I know I'm sad. Because I want to be with the guys. I want to be with Dana and Blakely. And I want to be with our crew. And even though I'm out here keeping the road hot and keeping the skies hot, we're not out here doing it all together a lot of the time. So I want them to feel like they're being celebrated. We made an amazing record that I'm really proud of, and we deserve to drink mocktails and have a cake and have that acknowledged, you know, one to another. Hey, look what we did. Get
5: your
4: Bobby
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1: So what name does Jason Aldean use on his Starbucks order?
0: If you go through a Starbucks, you walk in and go,
2: yeah,
0: Jason.
2: Yeah.
0: And all cool. They turn.
2: Well, that's my name. What?
0: I know, but still. And when you're so famous, I think you got to roll with like a Chuck or a Willie or something like that.
2: No, just use my name, Bobby.
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3: Tell me something good.
0: Hey, Amy, Google if you're supposed to suck venom out of snake bites. Still, because Arkansas Keith always told me that.
4: Okay.
0: See if, like, you're supposed to, or if that's just what we were told in the country.
4: Okay, yeah, because I didn't grow up in the country, so yeah. I don't know. So okay. I shall look it up.
0: Because what happens, you got these two teens, and one's 17, one's 18. They go hiking. They're in North Carolina. One of them gets hit by a rattlesnake, or bit by a rattlesnake, obviously. So the other one calls 911, and the problem is they can't get him out of there. So for 2 hours, he's with his buddy, and National Guard has to chop her in. They have to airlift the kid who got bit by the rattlesnake to Tennessee. He had to get multiple rounds of anti-venom over a three-day stay, and he credits 911, the first response, all this because it is dramatic, and helicopter, all that, right? But I wonder if he just went, and like, sucked the venom out.
4: Yeah.
0: That would...
4: Okay, yeah. That's not recommended.
0: Oh.
4: This is a dangerous and ineffective practice, often seen in movies, but it's not...
0: No, we did it.
4: Or out in the country.
0: No, yeah, no, both.
4: But medical professionals say that sucking out venom can induce like an infection and cause more tissue damage. And studies show it removes very little, if any, venom at all. So what you should do is first get the person away from the snake.
0: Snake's already gone. Snake didn't bite you unless I got scared.
4: Snake's gone. Second step, stay calm.
0: That ain't happened either. Go ahead.
4: Okay, then you need to call for medical help,
0: yeah.
4: Emergency, whatever. And while you're waiting for medical help, wash the bite with soap and water and keep the bitten area.
0: Who has soap and water when you're in the woods?
5: No one.
4: Okay, well, you can do this. Keep the bitten area still and lower than the heart. That'll slow the spread of the venom. That's important info.
5: Yeah, what about a tourniquet? Like, don't you do the
0: belt thing?
5: You don't
0: have that either, dude. We're just hiking. We're hiking. Anyway, big shout out to these rescuers who got the helicopter there and saved the kid. It says do not apply a tourniquet.
4: Yeah,
0: so you've been just giving them bad information.
6: Oh, my goodness.
4: I wanted to clarify.
5: Don't do that.
0: Hey, what about the medical doctor that's with you? Why not just have them?
5: No,
0: that's
5: no.
0: Not there either.
5: Don't use him.
0: I need to call Arkansas Keith and see what's up. Anyway, big shout out to Zane and Kevin, but again, mostly the NC Heart because they're the first responders that got there and saved the kid. Man. Days and days of anti-venom in a hospital.
5: Mm.
0: You just hope you didn't black out and you got to remember the helicopter ride.
4: Mm-hmm.
5: Yeah, because that'd be cool.
0: Because that'd be cool. Yeah. ABC 11 with the story. That's what it's all about.
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1: Hey, it's Bobby Bones. Coming up in the Country Minute, Jason Aldean shares who helped him pick songs for his latest album, and Ella Langley talks about how Choosing Texas blew up. Next on the Bobby Bones Show.

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1: Bobby Bone, come on.
2: I want to talk about 4-day school weeks. And GMA had this story. More schools are doing it. It's in the really the experimentation phase, but hit that clip.
3: Arizona now, the latest state where some schools are adopting a 4-day week instead of 5. So for example, one high school in Tucson says its school day next year will run longer on Mondays through Thursdays. On Friday, there won't be any class. The school says that students can get one-on-one help on Fridays or use the day to get a part-time job. There are now more than 2,000 schools in 26 states that are on a similar 4-day schedule. Most of the time, this is in rural communities. The idea here is that schools can save on operating costs. They can boost attendance and help reduce teacher burnout.
2: So there you have that. There are countries in Europe that are doing 4-day work weeks, and they have seen that the efficiency and the amount of work that's getting done is elevated across the board, which is great. Schools are doing this. What's important is it's high schools doing it, not elementary schools.
4: Okay. Oh, that's different.
2: Yeah, because if an elementary school, you got going 4 days and your parents got to work 5 days, you got nowhere. Because our culture, what we've been built on, societal, is a 5-day work week. We're going to work 5 days. They're going to school 5 days. It's high schools where kids have cars or the ability to have a car. You can call an Uber now.
4: Yeah, they have a job.
2: Job, yes. So that's why it's only high schools. But thoughts?
1: I mean, high schoolers can, they're more independent, so they can take care of themselves. I feel like if they're finding that this is productive for the kids, then great. Maybe it gives them an opportunity to get a job.
2: And that's one part of it. They can work a little more on Friday, but then also you can still use that day. It's almost like a teacher in service day. Remember those? They'd say that crap. You'd be like,
5: yeah. What are they doing?
2: Yeah, what are they doing? So if you need help, you can go on a Friday and get it.
1: Oh, that's cool.
2: That type thing. But I'm going to tell you, if you play football, you still got to practice.
4: Yes.
1: For
2: play
1: sure.
2: Basketball, you're still practicing. Yep. Yeah, you're never getting out of that.
6: 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Mr. Bobby Bone.
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3: 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Keith's talking about BPMs for guitar solos, and I'm like, do a thong that sounds good. 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
3: Tell me something good.
0: Hey, Amy, Google if you're supposed to suck venom out of snake bites. Still, because Arkansas Keith always told me that.
4: Okay.
0: See if, like, you're supposed to, or if that's just what we were told in the country.
4: Okay, yeah, because I didn't grow up in the country, so yeah. I don't know. So okay. I shall look it up.
0: Because what happens, you got these two teens, and one's 17, one's 18. They go hiking. They're in North Carolina. One of them gets hit by a rattlesnake, or bit by a rattlesnake, obviously. So the other one calls 911, and the problem is they can't get him out of there. So for 2 hours, he's with his buddy, and National Guard has to chop her in. They have to airlift the kid who got bit by the rattlesnake to Tennessee. He had to get multiple rounds of anti-venom over a three-day stay, and he credits 911, the first response, all this because it is dramatic, and helicopter, all that, right? But I wonder if he just went, and like, sucked the venom out.
4: Yeah.
0: That would...
4: Okay, yeah. That's not recommended.
0: Oh.
4: This is a dangerous and ineffective practice, often seen in movies, but it's not...
0: No, we did it.
4: Or out in the country.
0: No, yeah, no, both.
4: But medical professionals say that sucking out venom can induce like an infection and cause more tissue damage. And studies show it removes very little, if any, venom at all. So what you should do is first get the person away from the snake.
0: Snake's already gone. Snake didn't bite you unless I got scared.
4: Snake's gone. Second step, stay calm.
0: That ain't happening either. Go ahead.
4: Okay, then you need to call for medical help,
0: yeah.
4: Emergency, whatever. And while you're waiting for medical help, wash the bite with soap and water and keep the bitten area.
0: Who has soap and water when you're in the woods?
5: No one.
4: Okay, well, you can do this. Keep the bitten area still and lower than the heart. That'll slow the spread of the venom. That's important info.
5: Yeah, what about a tourniquet? Like, don't you do the
0: belt thing?
5: You
0: don't have that either, dude. We're just hiking. Okay. We're hiking. Anyway, big shout out to these rescuers who got the helicopter there and saved the kid. It says do not apply a tourniquet. Yeah, so you've been just giving them bad info.
6: Oh,
0: yes.
6: My goodness. That's terrible.
4: I wanted to clarify.
0: Don't do that. Hey,
4: I
0: what about the medical doctor that's with you? Why not just have them?
5: No,
0: that's not there either.
5: Don't use him.
0: I need to call Arkansas Keith and see what's up. Anyway, big shout out to Zane and Kevin, but again, mostly the NC Heart because they're the first responders that got there and saved the kid. Man. Days and days of anti-venom in a hospital.
5: Mm.
0: You just hope you didn't black out and you got to remember the helicopter ride.
4: Mm-hmm.
5: Yeah, because that'd be cool.
0: Yeah. ABC 11 with the story. That's what it's all about.
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8: Hey, it's Thursday. Everybody, welcome to show number 1595. It's After Midnight. I'm your host, Granger Smith. So glad to be with you. I got some good news on the way. I want to read that for you, so hang tight. I've also got some Nashville news, and Hudson wants to read that for you. Stories about your favorite stars out there in Nashville.

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Hey, thank you for starting your Thursday here with me. How about we get it rolling with some good news? Hang on just two songs and I'll share some with you.

Number one for New Country, 102.1 WDRM. So I got a topic I want to discuss next hour. We've been running this rabbit hole, and it's been a good one. I want to hear from you about your death row last meal. What would that be? If you had one last meal on Earth, what would it be? 866-607-8383. We'll talk next hour.

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1: 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God bless. Bye-bye.
0: 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Thank you so much for calling in.

0: 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Ann Hudson is about to jump on and share some Nashville news with us. Ann, what do you have lined up?
1: This freaked me out, Granger. Did you see what the Red Clay Strays said? They almost died, literally, before the ACMs. I'll tell you what happened coming up in your Nashville

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1: 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And Granger Smith is the voice that keeps the night going strong. 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
1: You know, it's about time we run over some history from today, May the 21st. It was on this day back in 1977 that the world was introduced to Luckenbach, Texas. We'll talk about that coming up in History in 2 Songs.

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1: Listen, I get it. Not everyone sleeps at night. Some of us think, some of us drive, some of us pray. Granger's with you through it all. Thanks for being a part of the After Midnight family.

0: talking about history, and he's even got the diploma to prove it. It's time for This Day in History on After Midnight with Granger Smith.
1: On this day, May the 21st, 1881, the American Red Cross was founded. Connecticut enacted the first speed limit law. 1906, a San Francisco earthquake destroyed 75% of the whole city. 1977, Waylon Jennings started a six-week run at number one with Luckenbach, Texas. 1999, soap star Suzanne Lucy won her first Emmy Award after being nominated 19 times. Some famous

1021 WDRM. We brought this up last hour. You know, they say that in death row, they give you the last meal, whatever you want. What would that be for you? What would you order? 866-607-8383.

0: 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Ann Hudson is coming up next with all the latest from Nashville. 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
1: Well, Granger, did you hear the big news about Nashville and the Super Bowl? I got the scoop coming up in your Nashville news next.
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0: 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All right, taking a phone call right here, asking this question. 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
1: 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This is Eileen Gerald from Louisiana. 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

1021 WDRM is Huntsville's number one for new country. Coming up before 6 o'clock, we're going to play How Country Are You? Plus, there are a lot of things that are being asked of parents, especially right now with graduation, sports, you name it. So how do you actually divide and conquer? Or is that not something that you're able to do?

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Go ahead, ask him right now. The Spencer Graves Show, number one for new country, 102.1 WDR.

0: Yeah, you know.
1: That's a whole other story for another time. My dad drove a lawnmower into the lake because the brakes failed.
2: Yeah. Anyway,
1: so you guys would basically just sit down and say, hey, why don't you go do this with Spencer this year, and then next year you can go to Alex's thing, and you just kind of bounce back and forth. I wasn't even aware.
2: Right. Like I said, it didn't happen that often. So, fortunately. So, but of course, today, you know, there's this big deal about, graduating from kindergarten, elementary school, eighth grade graduation. I mean, we didn't have that stuff for you guys.
1: I do think that that's a problem, Blair, because you know how I'm going to see Hudson graduate from eighth grade to ninth grade. I feel like school systems are putting so much pressure on parents now where you have to be at all these things, and it's like there's too many of them.
3: I'm still on the side of, like, I don't mind all the celebrations. And as you were sitting here talking, Mr. Graves, because you're like, you know, it only happened a couple times with your boys, I'm wondering if the pressure comes even more so when you get to become a grandparent. And what I mean by that is you have multiple houses of kids that you're trying to see instead of just a couple of your kids. Yeah. You know what I mean? And most of the time, your kids are going to the same school or in the same school district, at least. Whereas, like, in our scenario, we have 16 tiny humans. Group of 16, I think we represent 5 different school districts.
1: But it's also a little different, right? Like, grandpa can go to one thing, grandma can go to another thing, even though you want to be at all of them. But it's you know, I think for parents, when you don't see your parents show up, that's where it's crushing for a kid. You know, my mom's not here, my dad's not here. Grandma and grandpa, that's a little different.
3: I think it depends on the relationship with the kid. Because, I mean, like, for example, if I didn't show up to Corbin's awards day, I would be terrified for my life. I would be scared that child would break into my house.
1: Well, yeah, because you're her Starbucks delivery. Like, she'll cut you off at the knees.
3: She will literally come and cut me in my sleep. But then at the same time, I think about John Keith and AJ. And if I'm not where I need to be, but it's because I've set that standard, right? Like, as the aunt, as the grandparent, I've set the standard of I'm going to be at everything. And, you know, like, for example, this week with all the awards days and graduations, it happens to be a week where Steve, my husband, he can't get away from work during the day. So it's like the pressure falls even more so on me of I can't send you somewhere because you can't physically leave work. So I'm feeling the stress, and I'm like, I can't imagine from a parent's perspective if you had two kids celebrating a major milestone at the same exact time in two locations. How do you do that?
1: So, Dad, what would be your advice to parents who are having to be in two places at one time now?
2: I would just divide it up and do it kind of what your mom and I did. If you can't both be at the same place at the same time, you've got to split it up somehow.
1: Thanks, Dad.
3: Graves is saying, work on the lawnmower. The kids will not remember it. It's fine.
1: Have to be late at work or something. Thanks, Dad.
2: Yeah. All right. Take care.
1: All right. Bye. 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

0: Huntsville's number one for new country, 102.1 WDRM. We were talking about splitting time as a parent because when your kids in the month of May, for whatever reason, you guys get bombarded with everything. In fact, I feel bad for parents because this time of year, y'all are asked to be at so many crazy different things. Blair being a grandparent, having tiny humans, and then Dino hears this conversation comes in because you're dealing with it right now.
1: I've got it. May is...
0: Lord have mercy.
2: What are you doing over there?
0: Calm it down over there.
1: Crappy headphones.
0: Jeez. Okay, go ahead.
1: Yeah, it's because my son is graduating. That's why. He's 18. My daughter is 16. But when they were little, May and Christmas, it's like the gauntlet. It literally is the bit. Whatever your job is, it's the busiest time of year. And they give you no notice. Like, oh, it's breakfast with Santa. It's PJ Day. There's a fifth grade graduation parade that we had to decorate our cars for. They told us 2 days before. And it was at 11:15 a.m. What am I? And I'm a horrible parent if I don't show up.
0: I don't like the fact that you guys get asked to go to crazy amounts of things. I look back at my childhood. I know we're all around the same age. We didn't have the amount of things that kids and parents are required to show up to now.
1: No, they would drop you. Here it is. Go have fun. Right. Do your potato sack races. I'll see you when you get home. Please do not bother me.
0: The only time you get a phone call is whether or not you got hurt and you had to break your arm or your leg for your parents to come down to school.
2: It's just ridiculous because, I mean, it's like you were saying, Dino, it's like popsicles with pops and it's like muffins with mom and, you know, granola with grandma, like all these different events that I'm like, you've got to be kidding me. Like,
0: granola
2: how
0: with
2: do you,
0: grandma?
2: It's the first G. It was the
1: Wait,
2: first
1: Blair, are you the grandma in this situation?
2: Like, I don't even eat granola, which is very weird. However, I would show up if there was a granola with grandma day, okay? I would.
1: It's from 10:54 to 10:57 a.m.
0: Yeah.
1: They tell
2: Correct.
1: You 5 minutes before, and if you're
2: Correct.
1: Not there, you are horrible.
0: That way you can get back for Price is Right.
2: I love me some Price is Right. Don't even play. But what's crazy is, like, I'm missing an awards day right now. And I'm like, seriously... I have anxiety about it. And luckily, one of the other grandmas, she's sending me pictures and videos, and I'm like so incredibly sad. And what's bad is I'm like, if I call Emma tonight, is she going to ask where I was or is she even going to remember? Like, it's more on
1: no,
2: me.
1: No, you're not going to remember.
2: Then,
1: no.
2: You know, there are certain kids that will remember. Emma, probably not. She's probably just going to be like, whatever.
1: Just
2: if
1: say,
2: I don't show up
1: yeah, just
2: for
1: say,
2: Cooper
1: I'll,
2: or
1: yeah, I'll
2: Corbin,
1: get to the next. I'll get to the next most inspirational this semester award.
0: Like, I tell you what, just don't miss granola with grandma because no, that sounds I mean, like an awesome time.
1: But if you're
2: really
1: a parent
2: does.
1: Or a teacher, if you're a parent or a teacher, I want to hear why we're doing all these things and why I have to go to Michael's at 8 o'clock the night before.
0: 855-GRAVE-0.
2: You're too cheap.
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Hazel Green, Harvest, New Hope. Thanks for listening to us this morning on 102.1 WDRM. Nothing like testing whether or not somebody's truly country. We do it with three questions when we play How Country Are You Next on the Spencer Graves Show. 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
1: Miranda moved from the great state of Ohio. She's been in Alabama for how long?
2: About a year and a half. So I feel like I'm decently transitioning.
1: You're playing How Country Are Ya with Blount County Tractor and Equipment to figure out if you're country?
2: Yes.
1: So not validate. Where would you put yourself on the scale of one to country?
2: I'm going to go with a 5 or 6 because, I mean, Ohio's pretty country too. It's just all flatland.
3: In a different way.
2: Yes.
1: Well, let's see if that weight computes with what we do in the South. Who's responsible for the song Indian Outlaw?
2: Oh, it's right on the tip of my tongue too.
3: You got this.
2: Tim McGraw?
1: Nicely done. Took you too long to get
3: there.
1: Got it.
3: We understand. No, she got the right answer.
2: I was like, it's right there.
3: All that matters.
1: Question number 2 on How Country Are You? What's a good reason for traffic in the country?
2: Usually there's accidents and things on the interstate, so you have to go around all of it.
1: All right. Yeah, I mean, in the country, traffic is more like a tractor is out on the road.
2: Gotcha.
1: It's got one of those big old implements on the back, usually for baling hay or something, and you can never get around. And when you have an opportunity to pass, you don't really have an opportunity to pass because they're taking up multiple lanes.
2: So you're stuck forever.
1: Right. And there's one machine, I don't know which one it is, but every time I get behind it, I think to myself, I bet I could drive under that.
3: Oh, no. And then you like kind of go up and back just like, should I? And then obviously you don't because your common sense comes in.
2: Oh, right. My goodness.
1: Here's your final question, Miranda. Tell us what happened the last time you stayed out until 3 in the morning.
2: This would have been a very long time ago. We won't tell my kids about it, but we were at a park after hours. They close at dusk. Mm-hmm. So, you know, the cops come do their random little checks. Mm-hmm. We had to like kind of hide and duck down in the curly slide so that they couldn't see us.
3: But at least you had a plan.
2: We got perfectly in that turn. So, and they shine the flashlights in there and everything. So we're all tucked down in different slides. Hopefully we don't get caught.
1: If Miranda's kids are listening, your mother is a saint, just so you guys know. Yeah. Hey, you did a nice job today.
2: I'm an angel.
1: You're an 8.3 in our book.
2: Ooh, I'll take that.
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1021 WDRM is Huntsville's number one for new country. Getting ready to wrap up the conversation on parents having to split time when it comes to the busiest time of the year right now. 855-GRAVE-0. We've got one dad who's really worried about what next year will look like for him.

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1: I was honestly starting to think that the rain wasn't going to get here, but it finally is here, and it's probably here to stay for the next few days. I hate to be the bearer of bad news, but if you have outdoor Memorial Day weekend plans, I would definitely have a backup plan just in case you might need it. And speaking of Memorial Day, we thought that we would do something fun this Memorial Day weekend. We're taking you back. It's the iHeart Country Throwback Weekend, so think country hits from the 90s and 2000s, Garth, Shania, Brooks and Dunn, Tim and Faith, the songs that built country music. So no matter what you're doing this Memorial Day weekend, make sure to turn on the radio station and celebrate all weekend long with all the throwbacks you grew up on. Again, it's the iHeart Country Throwback Weekend. And Governor Kay Ivey announced the 2026 Summer Reading Challenge yesterday. So kiddos, this is what you need to do. The challenge encourages you to read 6 books between now and August 1st. And then when you do that, make sure you're keeping track of it. You kind of have like a summer reading challenge log, and then you can submit a written reflection or drawing describing what you learned. And they're asking you to turn that in by August 1st. So if you're looking for something to keep that brain going this summer, this is definitely something that you can do. If you need more details, you can actually go over to Governor Kay Ivey's Facebook page. She has them posted there. That was Blair's Three Things presented by Smith Lake RV and Home Resort.
2: The good happens at 6:30 this morning. One woman's experience at a hospital has actually helped out thousands of preemie babies. Oh, no.

0: Huntsville's number one for new country, 102.1 WDRM. That one note from a country song that we have been hearing for the last couple of days, could we actually get an answer to it today? The amount of DMs that I've gotten leads me to believe that someone's going to get it right, Blair.
1: If it didn't happen today, I'm spilling the beans.
0: It's up in less than 6 minutes.

0: Athens, Elkmont, Oakdale Acres. This is 102.1 WDRM with the Spencer Graves Show. We've had a lot of people who have tried to guess, name that note. Sadly, nobody has gotten it right. So it moves on to today. 855-GRAVES-0. This is the note. Now, Blair, you text me and you told me the artist and title, and I verified that you were correct.
1: I mean, I feel like I deserve a trophy because I knew that I knew this. And you tried to make me second guess myself, but I knew I was right.
0: But y'all should jump on with us, 855-GRAVES-0. Johnny, you're going to get first crack at it this morning.
2: I would say it's Craig Brock, yes.
0: I can't do it.
1: No, you have to.
0: I can't do it.
1: You have to. You have to. I'm sorry, but you have to. You have to.
3: All that I ask for cannot see.
0: Why I didn't want to give it to you is because he said Craig Brock when it's Chad Brock, but you got most of the other stuff right. So
1: plus he was like popular for 3.7 seconds, so like that's why we had to give it to him. You know, it's like if it was George Strait and you got the name wrong, like okay, like we've got to talk.
0: But, oh, I mean, so that's your line. Got it. Okay. Yeah. Well, congratulations, dude.
2: Thank you.
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0: 1021 WDRM is Huntsville's number one for new country. While nobody has ever said this to me, I kind of feel like it might be a little bit of a jerk move when it comes to how I like to handle a group eating at a restaurant with the check.
1: Oh, Lord, what did you do?
0: I'll share with everybody in 6 minutes. I really just don't think it's that.

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It's 102.1 WDRM with the Spencer Graves Show. Am I the jerk for how I handle group checks at restaurants? 855-GRAVES-0. I think all of us have been in this situation before. You go out to

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1: Last night, their girls' softball team won the 5A state championship game. So congratulations to them. What a way to kick off the summer. So ladies, we couldn't be more proud of you.

0: Athens, Elkmont, Oakdale Acres. This is 102.1 WDRM with the Spencer Graves Show. Blair, are you a little bummed out that a lot of people agree with the way that I handle splitting checks in a group setting at a restaurant?
1: No, but I've just made a mental note that I will never be going to have a meal with you ever again.
0: 855-GRAVE-0. Trisha wants to weigh in next. You can do the same.

0: Huntsville's number one for new country, 102.1 WDRM. All I asked is whether or not I'm a jerk for how I handle group checks. When I go out to a restaurant with a group of friends of mine, I'll just say to the server on my own, hey, can you just put me on my own bill? In fact, last night I went out to dinner with a couple people. It was two couples and me, so that's five people. That's not that big of a deal. And the server looked at me and she goes, well, you're definitely by yourself.
1: Yeah, I mean, like, you're definitely the oddball. Like, come on, like, only five people and you had to, like, cause a scene?
0: No, I didn't say anything yesterday. Five people, I was just like, I think they can pretty much figure out that that man is with that woman and that man is with that woman and then this guy is all by himself. But she ended up putting everybody on their own ticket, didn't even ask us if we wanted to combine them. So I was really worried about it. Like, that was her deal.
1: It's people like you that have caused chaos within the waitresses and the waiters. And they're like, you know what? I'm putting everybody on their own and they can figure it out on their own. Because
0: Trisha,
1: people like you.
0: I like to go up to people, servers, and just say, hey, can you put me on my own?
2: I agree with you. I want my own ticket. I'm not paying for somebody else's alcoholic drinks. I mean, if you want to be the odd man out and that's what they want to call it, then be the odd man out.
0: I say that it's trendsetter more than odd man out. But
1: you're not a trendsetter, Spencer. Let's not take this too far. Calm down.
0: I just feel like everybody's going to start doing what I do. I'm just saying.
1: Now that you said it like that, everybody's going to be like, actually, let's do the exact opposite of whatever he said.
2: If I want to pay for their ticket, they can give me their ticket. But otherwise, then I want my own ticket.
0: Well, thank you, Trisha.
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0: Hazel Green, Harvest, New Hope. Thanks for listening to us this morning on 102.1 WDRM. Coming up in the next 30 minutes, Blair went to a graduation, but was there something on the list that they went against? Well, we need somebody to play How Country Are You next.
1: Just give us a call at 855-GRAVE-0.

0: 1021 WDRM is Huntsville's number one for new country. The conversation that we got into this morning, am I a jerk for the way that I want to handle splitting checks in a group setting at a restaurant? I'll literally just say, hey, I don't know what they want to do, but you can just put me on my own. And it's worked out perfectly.
1: Or has it? Because honestly, I think there's just no need in bringing attention to it. The waitress or the waiter will ask you at some point if they feel the need to about like ticket situations. But the fact that you're like, nope, I want to be on my own, please. And thank you. It's just too much.
0: Kathy, 855-GRAVE-0.
2: Yeah, I must be eating somewhere, but I've never ate. First question the waitress always asks, is this ticket or split?
0: They'll ask, but there's some people at the table that are like, ah, just put it all together. We'll figure it out. Where I'm sitting there like, I'm not going to go along with that. So if the server is next to me, I'll just go, hey, can you do me a favor? Yeah. You just put me on my own. She's like, yeah, sure. No problem.
1: Do you know, I'm actually seeing a trend with some restaurants that say that if your party is a certain size, they won't separate the tickets.
2: But see, and I'll tell you, whenever there's a large party, they already add gratuity.
0: Right,
2: so
0: I hate that too.
2: Whenever you do split the tickets, yes, I do too. But whenever, like, we went to Panama City back in May, or first part of May, and there was a bunch of us, and we all had split tickets. Well, the gratuity was added to every one of our tickets. And it's like, you know, we added it up, and she was getting more than what our meal was.
0: But I do believe that if you have a group of six or more, because that's normally where they do the added gratuity, that they deserve a good tip, because no matter if you split it up or not, they still have to spend a lot of time with your combined table.
1: If a waitress comes, because sometimes, I mean, there have been times where I haven't seen it, you know, like on the ticket, and then we leave an extra tip and we're like, dang it, we didn't know. But if I have a waitress that will come and say, hey, by the way, the tip is already included, I'm going to respect you so much more, and I'm going to leave you more for pointing that out.
0: I wonder how much that actually happens.
1: I've had it happen several times.
0: No, but I'm saying as a server, I wonder them being honest about, hey, don't worry, the tip's already added. I wonder if they actually see a little extra on that. Well, Kathy, thank you.
2: All right. Well, y'all have a great day.
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1: With Blount County Tractor and Equipment, Sandra is putting herself out there to find out if she's really country. 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
1: I was honestly starting to think that the rain wasn't going to get here, but it finally is here, and it's probably here to stay for the next few days. I hate to be the bearer of bad news, but if you have outdoor Memorial Day weekend plans, I would definitely have a backup plan just in case you might need it. And speaking of Memorial Day, we thought that we would do something fun this Memorial Day weekend. We're taking you back. It's the iHeart Country Throwback Weekend, so think country hits from the 90s and 2000s, Garth, Shania, Brooks and Dunn, Tim and Faith, the songs that built country music. So no matter what you're doing this Memorial Day weekend, make sure to turn on the radio station and celebrate all weekend long with all the throwbacks you grew up on. Again, it's the iHeart Country Throwback Weekend. And Governor Kay Ivey announced the 2026 Summer Reading Challenge yesterday. So kiddos, this is what you need to do. The challenge encourages you to read 6 books between now and August 1st. And then when you do that, make sure you're keeping track of it. You kind of have like a summer reading challenge log, and then you can submit a written reflection or drawing describing what you learned. And they're asking you to turn that in by August 1st. So if you're looking for something to keep that brain going this summer, this is definitely something that you can do. If you need more details, you can actually go over to Governor Kay Ivey's Facebook page. She has them posted there. That was Blair's Three Things presented by Smith Lake RV and Home Resort.
2: Hey, girl.

0: Hazel Green, Harvest, New Hope. Thanks for listening to us this morning on 102.1 WDRM. So Blair, in a group setting, do you find that you just want to handle everything? That's your type A personality coming out.
1: I mean, not necessarily handle everything. It just depends. I mean, I feel like I pick up the check a good bit with my friends.
0: But would you rather a group setting, split it up afterwards, or everybody gets their own check?
1: I will text everybody. I will let you know what you owe. I'm not putting my alcohol on your tip. Like, let's make this just clean and easy. I'm not great at math, but I got a calculator on my phone.
0: Amanda, I'm a big fan of just letting the server know, hey, just put me on my own. Everybody else can do what they got to do.
2: I agree with that. It depends. Like, if I call you and say, hey, let's go out to eat, I'm expected I'm going to pay for everybody.
0: Oh, really?
2: Yes.
0: Let's say you invited a group of 7 or 8 friends. You're expecting right. that you're going to pay for it all?
2: Yeah, like if I call and invite you, yeah.
0: Are you free for dinner like tomorrow? Like, and give
1: no,
0: me my phone number.
1: Her, oh, yeah, right. So that means, yeah.
0: How do I roundabout I way friends. Get this, get you my phone number so you can just call me, invite me
1: no,
0: to dinner?
1: See,
0: whenever.
1: No, that's not how that works. Sorry, you're out. You are out.
0: Why do you feel that it's necessary for you to pick up the tab if you're the one inviting people out?
2: I don't know. I guess it's just the way I was raised. My dad, he's always, anytime we're going out to eat with anybody, he's always picked up the tab for everybody.
0: You know, Blair, based on what she's saying and the conversation that we were having earlier, the dinner that I went to last night, it was 2 couples and me. I think right. the one guy who invited all of us, I think he's very similar to you. When the bills came and they were all separated, he actually looked at the server like, oh, no, I just wanted you to give me the bill and I was going to take care of it all. But it was all separated out.
1: Well, but at that point, he didn't go, hey, give me all your bills. So maybe he just wanted y'all to think that way. He's like, let me make sure I make this look as good as possible. Hey, it's Blair. You know, if you...
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0: Athens, Elkmont, Oakdale Acres. 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Along with our friends at Brady Chrysler Dodge Jeep Ram, the Spencer Graves Show wants to send you to see Jelly Roll and Ricky. You got a pair of tickets.
1: That is fantastic.
0: You're going to have a great time. Coca-Cola Amphitheater in Birmingham. This is all because that Post Malone and Jelly Roll show got shut down. So now you got Jelly saying, well, I still want to be on the road. I still want to work. So he's going to come hang out.
1: That's

0: time.
1: Owens Cross, Gurley, Big Cove. It's 102.1 WDRM with the Spencer Graves Show. It's graduation season. A big congratulations going out to one of your tiny humans, Colby, graduating last night.
2: Oh, he made it. I only cried twice during the ceremony. I think it was like three times prior to the ceremony, but it's fine. Everything's fine.
1: So tell me about graduation, because a lot of people are going to be going to those over the next week or so, maybe even a little longer than that. What were some of the things that you weren't allowed to bring in?
2: I think the biggest thing was that you couldn't bring in any noisemakers, but somehow people still brought them in.
1: What do you mean?
2: So, you know, like the air horns and things like that.
1: Right.
2: They say it at the very beginning, like, hey, you know, please don't use any noisemakers. They're prohibited from the event. They could take away from another graduate, yada, yada, yada. And we still heard them. Please don't. What are you going to do?
1: It's true. It's because they say the name so fast. They're trying to get through it. So then if you got somebody over there with a clacker, vuvuzela, or trumpet, or an air horn, you could potentially miss the next person's name.
2: Correct.
1: And that would drive me nuts. I mean, when you heard somebody with a noisemaker, were you secretly pissed or jealous at them?
2: Neither, honestly. And I think the reason, I'm not jealous, because I just, that's not my vibe.
1: I heard your video. You were a noisemaker.
2: No, I wasn't screaming at all, because I was the one recording. It was Corbin next to me that was losing her mind. Her and Colby's best friend, Jaren, were losing their mind. In fact, right beforehand, I was like, y'all don't stand up in front of this. I want to get this video. And I'm not even mad about it either, because I do think, I understand there's rules that you need to follow for graduation ceremonies and things like that. But let these kids be kids, and their friends and family that's in the audience, let them celebrate. What's it going to hurt?
1: It can go on a little too long, though.
2: What's it going to hurt? They worked 13 years to get that. Let them.
1: Because then people start trying to outdo the other family, right? It's almost like everybody has this feeling.
2: It's going to happen anyway.
1: Yeah, but that's the problem, is if you let every single graduate do it. How many kids were in his graduating class? 266?
2: No, that was yesterday's graduation. Buckhorn's was crazy. Or 2 days ago, Buckhorn. I don't know exactly how many, but it was a lot less. And I mean, let them. What's it going to hurt? It's their high school graduation. Stop picking on my tiny humans. Let them be. Let them wear what they want to wear under their cap and gown. Let them hoop and holler for their friends. Let them be.
1: Can y'all share with us what you were told by the school as to what's allowed at graduation and what's not allowed? 855-GRAVE-0. And definitely your opinion on people who just make crazy amounts of noise. Blair says let it happen.
2: Just let it be.
1: 855-GRAVE-0.
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0: Now, here's your chance to win $1,000. 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Coin. 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

0: Hazel Green, Harvest, New Hope. Thanks for listening to us this morning on 102.1 WDRM. Podcast recently with Bert Kreischer and Zach Topp has him having to explain himself out of some hot water after he mentioned this.
1: There's a difference between doing something just for the love of doing it and then doing it so that you can post a video and get a bunch of affirmation and a bunch of likes.
0: But he's really not wrong. You'll get the complete story in 6 minutes.

0: Huntsville's number one for new country, 102.1 WDRM. So what didn't they allow at graduation, Amanda?
1: No balloons, no noisemakers.
0: Go back to the balloons. What was the reasoning behind the balloons?
1: So people could be able to see.
0: I got you.
1: It wasn't blocking anyone's view.
0: So I'm not necessarily against that because now balloons have gotten outrageous. It used to be a, hey, congratulations, circular balloon. Now it's the number 2026. Like, it's gotten a little crazy.
1: Oh, I'm 100% with Blair on this. Like, let them do what they want.
0: Really?
1: They spent 13 years. Let them do what they want.
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1: 1021 WDRM is Huntsville's number one for new country. We got into the conversation about graduation. Congratulations to your son, Isaiah, graduate of 2026.
2: That's right.
1: This is Dino, who pops in from time to time. What was your school's letter to parents saying, don't do this at graduation?
3: There was so many things. We had to watch videos because It was at the arena. It was at the BJCC. So it was you can do this. No noisemakers. Mm-hmm. Please refrain. And I'm telling you, so it just happened last night. So I'm very fresh on it. 730 kids.
1: See, that's a lot.
3: That's a lot of people. They ran through it in an hour and a half. That's with the speeches. That's with pop and circumstance and pictures and everything.
1: So don't you think that if people had noisemakers and all those kinds of things, it would have taken 3-4 hours?
3: Not only that. So here's what really irks me. I get the, and they said, please save your applause until the last student, right? You got to save it. And from right off, Angela Andrews, the first name. Spencer, it's not only the clapping, it was a whoop or whatever, but they had to run them so quick. So if it was just a quick second of, yeah, way to go, Brian, that's great. No, they can't hear you. They don't know what's going on. It's an arena. But it was the parents that brought noisemakers and signs and just screaming for 15, 20 seconds while other people's names. And I'm like, okay. Who raised you? You're the parents. You're the aunts and uncles. You are supposed to be an example. So follow the rules, for crying out loud.
1: Now, your kid goes to an obviously big school, 700 kids graduating in that class, right? I came from a school where it was 266. Blair was dealing with graduations where it was like 20 people in a room, right? So maybe it's based on the amount. Like if you're in one of these big schools with hundreds of kids, you got to keep that stuff at a minimum.
3: You have to keep it moving. Now, I will credit them. The school did such a great job of getting it through. But I'm telling you what, the amount of rules. And now I'm like, okay, that's why. Because people are acting a fool.
1: 855-GRAVE-0. It's the Spencer Graves Show. Thanks for the call. Appreciate you.
3: Big fan.
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We are taking y'all back. It's the iHeart Country Throwback Weekend. 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I'm talking Garth, Shania, Brooks and Dunn, Tim and Faith. 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

0: 1021 WDRM. I'm Blair Davis. Hope you're having a great day so far. And as always, thank you for spending part of your day with me. I thought this was really cool. There is a bride who is going viral. She actually lives in Wales. So it's not here in the United States, but still, I love this so much. She's 29 years old. And she decided not only to have a morning wedding, a 10 a.m. wedding, which I don't think you hear about that often. In fact, I don't know anyone personally who's ever had a morning wedding. But in addition to that, she walked down the aisle in a, like, her pajama set, like a nice pajama set, a robe, rollers in her hair. And she said, I just wanted to prepare my husband for what he's going to see more of. And now, look, later in the day, as soon as the ceremony was done, she did go ahead and put on, you know, a more traditional wedding gown and things like that. But I thought that was great. I don't know that I would have had the guts to do it, but I still love the idea.
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A big congratulations to the Lawrence County Red Devils. Their softball team won state last night. I loved seeing the video of the moment that they realized they really did seal the deal for the first time in the modern era, bringing home that state championship.

0: 1021 WDRM. 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Allegiant Air has launched their new nonstop flights from Huntsville to Gulf Shores with $40 intro fares. 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

1021 WDRM. I'm sure that you're seeing all the videos like I am all over my algorithm of people already celebrating in Nashville that the Super Bowl will be there in 4 years. If this is just the yay, we got the Super Bowl coming party, I can't fathom what it's going to be like in 2030.

1021 WDRM. I need to know if anybody's tried the new 48-ounce beverage buckets at Dunkin'. I see these pictures. I feel like it could definitely be something I could love, but I feel like, how am I putting that in a cup holder? I can't put it in a cup.

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RM, it's about time for me to pack my bags and head on out for the day. But don't forget, one more chance tomorrow morning for you to walk away with tickets to see Jelly Roll May 31st at Coca-Cola Amphitheater. 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
0: 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Bills. That's Bills. Enter it now. From the Polaris Studio, this is Huntsville and the Tennessee Valley's number one for new country.

on all your smart devices. Just say play WDRM on iHeartRadio. And I saw this. I didn't know this ever existed. Apparently, I've been living under a rock. What is back as a summer fan favorite? Talk about that in two songs. Cody Johnson first.

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1: And this weekend, we've got an iHeartCountry kickoff to summer weekend. 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
1: And I had brought this up the other day, how the fact that, you know, we were starting to hear a little bit like, oh, could Florida Georgia Line get back together? Could we have shows? Is it going to happen? Apparently on the red carpet of the ACMs, Entertainment Tonight straight up asked Tyler Hubbard, like, what's going on? Going to happen? He's like, you know, we've discussed this. There are conversations. We have been toying around and flirting with the idea, playing a handful of shows next year. He goes, that gets us excited. Nothing is completely solid yet. So I guess we'll just say that's a little bit more of a tease. So we'll keep you updated. As of right now, I've heard nothing. Hey, Shaboozy and Jelly Roll on the way. We'll get to Thomas Rhett next.
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It's getting wild out there, y'all. 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

0: 1021 WDRM. And Crystal winning a grand. She was excited.
1: Oh my goodness, are you serious?
0: Let's get you that next nationwide keyword. That's at 1 o'clock. Shaboozy and Jelly right now. Amen.

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0: 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That's deposit. Enter it now. From the Polaris Studio, this is Huntsville and the Tennessee Valley's number one for new country.

Huntsville's number one for new country, 102.1 WDRM. And give me two songs. We are going to look back on this day in country music, May 21st, through the years, looking back next. Chase Matthew now with Darlin'.

Huntsville's number one for new country, 102.1 WDRM. And as we walk into the holiday weekend, let's stay connected to Dusty on Air on Instagram. Make sure you hit me up. Josh Ross now. It's

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1: And you know, sometimes you see these stories and you just scratch your head. You're like, really? Another dumb criminal of the day. This, where a Florida man, 62 years old, he decided he was going to march over to his neighbor's property. It was like 3 in the morning. It was a malfunctioning floodlight. He wanted to do something. It was bothering him, so he ripped it off the house. Caused about $800 in damages, pulled out wiring, messed up the wall, all kinds of stuff. Obviously, they figured this out because they were watching surveillance footage. Saw it was the neighbor. Cops got called, and he was arrested for this. But more importantly, or maybe not important, he did it while wearing nothing but a watch, a headlamp, and flip-flops. Yeah. 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
1: A lot of people are saying bills. Let's get you another nationwide keyword. That's coming up after 2. Kane Brown right now. This is 1.

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0: 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Grand. That's grand. Enter it now. From the Polaris Studio, this is Huntsville and the Tennessee Valley's number one for new country.

1021 WDRM, and I've got a wild story for you. A guy went missing in the mountains of Taiwan for like a week. How rescuers found him. Like, oh, I get it now. Just hear me out. That in two songs. Luke Combs right now, The Kind of Love We Make.

1021 WDRM, Huntsville's number one for new country. And tomorrow is Friday, gearing up to kick off that weekend, which, by the way, in iHeart Country, kick off to summer weekend as well. 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
1: And here's a study I could have done without seeing. I'm Dusty. New report out looking at the most desired body types. If you recall, not too long ago, for guys, it was the dad bod. Like, everybody loved it. No issues with it. I was like, finally, something I'm going to be good at. Not anymore. Now, apparently, the perfect male body, 15% body fat. Ha! Yeah, that's not going to be me, ever. For once in my life, I felt average. Yeah, not anymore. And apparently, the perfect female body type, according to this report, 30% body fat. I want to know who's coming up with this. This definitely wasn't me.
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0: 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From the Polaris Studio, this is Huntsville and the Tennessee Valley's number one for new country.

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Who wants to be on the radio this afternoon? 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
1: And thanks for hanging out with us. Our Instagram is Wayne D and Tay if you want to check in. 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
2: Yeah, there's a lot of pettiness going around, but I'm not sure how I feel because it has to do with a teenager.
1: Oh, okay. 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
1: Shocker. 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
1: We're so thankful that you get your radio on. It does mean a lot to both of us. It's Wayne, D, and Tay.
2: So Kenny Chesney just reached a major milestone, and he's even tying with George Strait on this one.
1: This is huge. You'll hear more in just a couple of minutes. Sit tight. I'm a new

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1: I knew I'd see her around. I'd be at some party, she'd show up and I'd be walking out. Or across some parking lot, hiding behind her sister. I'd look up, she'd be at the red light beside me in that white Maxima with a sticker on the back. I'd act

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I see them everywhere together.

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3: Kenny Chesney continues to cement his place in the highest reaches of the country music industry. This is so cool. Just yesterday, his latest single, Carry On, debuted at number 31 on the Hot Country Songs chart and number 20 on Country Airplay. And in doing so, Kenny Chesney is now, he's now scored his 100th hit. So that's huge. And in turn, he is now the fourth artist in history to pass the elusive 100 song mark on the Hot Country Songs chart, joining George Jones, Morgan Wallen, Taylor Swift. So a big congrats to Kenny. All right, next, Luke Combs turned a stop for some refreshments into a life moment for a couple of young kids. This is so cute. This happened in Wisconsin, and it was all over the weekend. He was playing Lambeau Field in Green Bay, and the day before the show, he stopped by their lemonade stand. And not only did they know who Luke was, it turned out to be a pretty profitable moment for the three boys as well. They said that he walked up to the stand, ordered a couple beverages, and then he tipped them like $120. Luke also included the lemonade stop in the carousel of pictures on his Instagram, so go check it out. All right, and last, listen, the news has been everywhere, right? Nashville scored a pretty big win when it landed the host city role for the 2030 Super Bowl, which people are so amped about. They're already talking about halftime show and all of that, but we're finding out that the city had some pretty heavy hitters in its corner for the big on the big game. Well, during a press conference, Eric Church was in attendance, sitting beside the Tennessee Titans owner, but also present was a whiteboard listing the members of the committee responsible for putting the bid together to bring the Super Bowl to Music City. On that whiteboard, you have Eric Church, Tim McGraw, legendary broadcaster and Nashville resident Jim Nantz, Nate Bargatze, and so many more. It's a pretty persuasive group, I'd say. That's your iHeartCountry Roundup with Tay.
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1: And we are all about that group therapy drama. Tay, go ahead, dive in. What's the story about?
2: So we're helping out Alexa, and she's kind of being protective of her son, so I can't really blame her here.
1: All right, girl, you're on. Fill us in.
3: Yeah, so the thing is, my son had this girlfriend, and we loved her. She was so sweet. But he asked her to the prom. He paid for her ticket. He paid for flowers. He did the whole nine yards, okay? I trained him well. And then she broke up with him, like completely dumped him. Terrible, terrible, like, outcome. And he was so sad. And it was right before prom, like the week before prom.
1: Wow.
3: Am I, like, is it bad if I call her parents and ask them to pay him back for, like, all of the things that he just paid for?
2: That's petty.
3: Yeah, it's crazy. He spent so much money. Yeah. I feel so bad for him.
1: Okay, well, first of all, that is so foul on her part.
2: It is.
1: I mean,
2: horrible timing.
1: Maybe there was a big blow up and she's like, I just can't do it. But like, after he spent all that money.
2: Yeah. I don't know though. I mean, like, it was your date to prom. Like, I don't, do you, is that mean to ask for the money back?
1: Not at all. I don't think so.
2: Really?
1: I'm all about a breakup, but if you backed out on something that they... Same with the trip, right? Like, what if you...
2: Well, yeah, okay, wait. A trip was way more expensive than a prom, right?
1: Not to a kid. That's a lot. He spent a lot of money that he worked hard for.
2: Yeah, I don't know. This is a tough one.
1: I'd ask for the money back.
2: Okay.
1: I have a son, and I will fight the other dad over our money. Hey, you check in now if you get a sec, all right? 1-877-367-443.
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1: And we are thankful that you're hanging with us. It's a fresh group therapy tonight. And she's wondering if she's a jerk if she does this.
2: Yeah, so her son is asking his ex-girlfriend for reimbursement from their prom because she broke up with him like a day after.
1: That's so wild. Go ahead.
3: Give me back my money, you little turd. Uh-huh. At least have a conversation about it. I mean, was it a significant amount?
2: Wow. I mean, yeah, I guess it depends. Like, it depends on how much it was.
1: I wouldn't roll up and say, give me back my money, you little turd. I don't think that would go over well.
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1: 1-877-367-4432. 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

WTRM, it's Wayne D, and obviously we have an extended weekend. Memorial Day weekend is just about here, and the weather looks not great, especially for Friday and Saturday. We're getting in the 80s, but storms possible throughout the weekend.

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1: Need a reason to smile? Wayne, Dee, and Tay are hitting you in the feels.
2: All right, so a family was deeply touched by an act of kindness from one of their favorite Mexican cafes during the final days of a longtime customer. Roberta said that her husband, Al, who had been canceling multiple serious illnesses, had chosen to stop dialysis. Well, he called the restaurant to order food, and when asked if he was planning on picking up his meal, he mentioned that he was bedbound and nearing the end of his life. And an employee, her name is Ava, her and her coworkers arranged complimentary delivery and included a handwritten note offering prayers and support. The meal ended up being Al's last, and Roberta says that the gesture just brought them comfort and reminded her that compassion of strangers during a difficult goodbye could go a long way. That's your In the Feels.
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0: 1021 WDRM and group therapy. It's all about some prom drama this time around.
1: All right, so Alexa wants to know if she and her son are being a jerk because she's asking, well, they're asking his ex-girlfriend for reimbursement for prom because she broke up with him right after.
0: That's so wild. What do you think? Go ahead.
2: I do not think it's out of line to ask the parents for some type of reimbursement.
0: Yeah.
2: Because at the end of the day, like he was just ghosted and he's probably spent some hard-earned money on that.
0: That's what I'm saying. That type of money for a kid is a lot.
1: Taking it to the parents, though, and being like, hey, you need to reimburse us for this. Maybe it's all how you, like, go about it, right? Like, ask nicely. Or maybe be like, hey,
0: we were hoping you guys could help out. But he has to try to handle it first. You know what I mean? I think he should say something to her like, are you serious? Like, hey, I thought about it, and I spent all this money on prom. Like,
1: yeah. Yeah. Have him ask first.
0: Yeah. Before, you know. Yeah. Get my son his money back.
1: Yeah.
0: Burn your house down. Too much. 1-877-367-4432. You want to chime in? As group therapy continues.
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